Storm of the Atlantic hurricane season, leaving behind flood watches and flood warnings, creating life-threatening flooding for some areas. All living former U.S. presidents in attendance today at the Obama Presidential Center dedication in Chicago. This is ABC News.

0: County's district attorney with a felony hate crime count for allegedly threatening to kill a rabbi neighbor at his home in Pacific Palisades. He was arrested after allegedly making repeated anti-Semitic and racist remarks toward the rabbi. In a statement, Lion Raisins, based in Fresno, says the alleged conduct does not reflect the values of Lion Raisins. Alex Stone, ABC News, Los Angeles.
1: The United Arab Emirates has become the first Arab country to set a minimum age for social media use, joining other nations in placing age restrictions on social media. Under a new law introduced today, children under 15 will be prohibited from creating, using, or operating personal social media accounts. The ban means that they will not be able to post content, comment, share, or join public groups. Dave Packer, ABC News.
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6: Good evening. Tonight's forecast, showers and thunderstorms are likely. Low temperatures dip into the lower 60s. It's mostly cloudy Friday with a chance for rain during the morning hours. Then we'll gradually see clearing skies and breezy conditions return. Highs are in the mid to upper 70s. Saturday, we kick off the weekend with sunshine. Highs are in the upper 70s to lower 80s. I'm meteorologist Kat Campbell in the NCN Weather Center.
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0: Eddie Rabbit's got $2 in the jukebox on your Real Country Thursday. My name is Al Farbell. Don't depend on warm milk when you can't get to sleep. The best food for insomnia is a tart cherry. Tart cherries are among the richest food sources of melatonin, the same sleep-inducing hormone that is produced by the brain. 1 cup of tart cherry juice, or about 1/8 of a cup of dry tart cherries, should put you right out. More of your favorite Real Country songs are coming up right around the corner for you from Reba McEntire and Linda Davis. Does He Love You? Justin Moore, Time's Ticking, and more of your favorites are all coming up next on Real Country.
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3: If you're in for a good run, say a 10K run, don't forget the 47th Annual Rhododendron 10K Run comes up this Saturday at 8:30. It's a 47th annual event, and it's being held there in Bakersfield, of course, at Googe Primary School, 134 Laurel Street. They'll also have a one-mile walk or fun run, as they call it, that starts at 8 a.m. And you can register for either one right there on race day from 7 a.m. until 8 o'clock. That's this coming Saturday there in Bakersfield.
4: Scattered showers and thunderstorms are likely overnight. Otherwise, skies are mostly cloudy with lows in the lower 60s. Rain sticks around early in the day on Friday. It's mostly cloudy to start. Then we'll see the skies clear and it's breezy as highs climb into the mid to upper 70s. Sunny and dry conditions are back to start the weekend. Highs are in the upper 70s to lower 80s Saturday. I'm meteorologist Kat Campbell in the NCN Weather Center.
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5: Good evening. Tonight's forecast, showers and thunderstorms are likely. Low temperatures dip into the lower 60s. It's mostly cloudy Friday with a chance for rain during the morning hours. Then we'll gradually see clearing skies and breezy conditions return. Highs are in the mid to upper 70s. Saturday, we kick off the weekend with sunshine. Highs are in the upper 70s to lower 80s. I'm meteorologist Kat Campbell in the NCN Weather Center.
4: The safety of your family. Is there anything more important?
5: For rain during the morning hours, then we'll gradually see clearing skies and breezy conditions return. Highs are in the mid to upper 70s. Saturday, we kick off the weekend with sunshine. Highs are in the upper 70s to lower 80s. I'm meteorologist Kat Campbell in the NCN Weather Center.
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4: It's the 79th annual North Carolina Rhododendron Festival that starts tomorrow in Bakersville. The pageant's at the former Bowman Middle School Auditorium tomorrow night and Saturday night at 7 o'clock. The Crafts Fair will be at the former Bowman Football Field. And then that's going to be Friday, tomorrow, noon to 5, and Saturday, 10 to 4. The car show will be Saturday morning. That's going to be at the Bakersville Fire Department. The street dance, North Mitchell Avenue, Friday and Saturday night. It's all a part of the Rhododendron Festival.
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0: The Oak Ridge Boys and Thank God for Kids on your Real Country Thursday night. My name is Al Farbel. Firstborns tend to be smarter and richer than their brothers and sisters. A Norwegian study found that firstborns had higher IQs than their siblings did. Other research has shown they're also more successful. Firstborns earn more than secondborns, who earn more than thirdborns, and so on and so on. More of your favorite real country songs are coming up right around the corner for you from Cal Smith, Country Bumpkin, Ella Langley, Word for the Wind, and more next right here on Real Country.
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5: Scattered showers and thunderstorms are likely overnight. Otherwise, skies are mostly cloudy with lows in the lower 60s. Rain sticks around early in the day on Friday. It's mostly cloudy to start. Then we'll see the skies clear and it's breezy as highs climb into the mid to upper 70s. Sunny and dry conditions are back to start the weekend. Highs are in the upper 70s to lower 80s Saturday. I'm meteorologist Kat Campbell in the NCN Weather

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4: Good evening. Tonight's forecast, showers and thunderstorms are likely. Low temperatures dip into the lower 60s. It's mostly cloudy Friday with a chance for rain during the morning hours. Then we'll gradually see clearing skies and breezy conditions return. Highs are in the mid to upper 70s. Saturday, we kick off the weekend with sunshine. Highs are in the upper 70s to lower 80s. I'm meteorologist Kat Campbell in the NCN Weather Center.
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1: At first she's gonna come on strong.

It's the King George Strait. She'll leave you with a smile on your Real Country Thursday night. My name is Al Farbo. We know we have to apply sunscreen when we go outside, but putting it on while we're inside, well, yes, if you're on a plane. Applying sunscreen on airplanes is important since UV exposure can be significant, especially through windows. More of your favorite Real Country songs, it's also significant. 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

0: 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Women have to watch out for mosquitoes this summer. If you're a woman who is expecting, you emit more carbon dioxide and your abdomen has a higher temperature than when you're not pregnant, drawing mosquitoes right to you. 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
5: If you're in for a good run, say a 10K run, don't forget the 47th Annual Rhododendron 10K Run comes up this Saturday at 8:30. It's a 47th annual event, and it's being held there in Bakersfield, of course, at Googe Primary School, 134 Laurel Street. They'll also have a one-mile walk, or fun run, as they call it, that starts at 8 a.m., and you can register for either one right there on race day from 7 a.m. until 8 o'clock. That's this coming Saturday there in Bakersfield.
6: Scattered showers and thunderstorms are likely overnight. Otherwise, skies are mostly cloudy with lows in the lower 60s. Rain sticks around early in the day on Friday. It's mostly cloudy to start. Then we'll see the skies clear and it's breezy as highs climb into the mid to upper 70s. Sunny and dry conditions are back to start the weekend. Highs are in the upper 70s to lower 80s Saturday. I'm meteorologist Kat Campbell in the NCN Weather Center.

0: Tanya Tucker, Strong Enough to Bend on your Real Country Thursday night. My name is Al Farb with more of your favorites coming up from Kitty Chesney. She thinks my tractor's sexy. Randy Travis and those three wooden crosses and more next on Real Country.
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1: Good evening. Tonight's forecast, showers and thunderstorms are likely. Low temperatures dip into the lower 60s. It's mostly cloudy Friday with a chance for rain during the morning hours. Then we'll gradually see clearing skies and breezy conditions return. Highs are in the mid to upper 70s. Saturday, we kick off the weekend with sunshine. Highs are in the upper 70s to lower 80s. I'm meteorologist Kat Campbell in the NCN Weather Center.
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2: It's the 79th annual North Carolina Rhododendron Festival that starts tomorrow in Bakersville. The pageant's at the former Bowman Middle School Auditorium tomorrow night and Saturday night at 7 o'clock. 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And then that's going to be Friday, tomorrow, noon to 5, and Saturday, 10 to 4. The car show will be Saturday morning. That's going to be at the Bakersville Fire Department. The street dance, North Mitchell Avenue, Friday and Saturday night. 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

0: I'm in the car next to you on the highway, heading to work. 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

0: Highway 101 Whiskey, If You Were a Woman, right here in Real Country. How you doing? I'm Tammy Lively. Father's Day coming up this Sunday. You know, in Germany, Father's Day is celebrated a little differently than it is here. It's traditionally a day that men pull wagons filled with beer and food into the woods or through town for a day of drinking. I'm sure American dads wish that's exactly what they did too. It's also a day when I guess emergency services are extremely busy in Germany.
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8: I'm in the car next to you on the highway, heading to work. 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I work in the office down the hall and stand next to you in the elevator. 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

0: That's Conway Twitty right here in Real Country. I'm Tammy Lively. Are you having fun watching the World Cup? 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I love seeing all the Europeans and finding out the things that they're loving about America. 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They like to call it football.
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Music from the Bellamy Brothers, Redneck Girl, right here in Real Country, where we're not just celebrating Dad this weekend. The summer solstice begins on Sunday. It's a big weekend. Here's one from Diamond Rio, Love a Little Stronger, right here in Real Country.

0: 25th on ABC, the CMA Fest presented by SoFi is going to be broadcast then. It will be streaming the next day on Hulu. But look for Cody, Lainey Wilson, Luke Bryan, Florida Georgia Line, Blake Shelton. And
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0: Tucker Wetmore, Wind Up Missing You in Real Country. I'm Tammy Lively. Father's Day this Sunday. Maybe you're taking your dad to a baseball game. Well, here's a fun stat you can throw out. I guess since 1862, at least 850 baseball fans have been killed while watching a game. They say the average game sends about 40 high-speed projectiles into the stands. Yikes. Duck and cover.
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0: Ray Price for the good times right here in Real Country. Hey, we've been talking a lot about Father's Day, but don't forget, today is a federal holiday. Today is Juneteenth, the day that we celebrate freedom and equal rights in the United States. It was on this date back in 1865 that the Union soldiers were finally able to enforce the Emancipation Proclamation in Texas, and they freed the remaining slaves. So today, definitely a day for celebration. And remember, banks will be closed today, and there will be no activity on Wall Street.
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1: ABC News, I'm Dave Packer. With the signing of the peace deal between the U.S. and Iran, the U.S. has lifted its blockade on Iran, and oil and tankers started moving through the Strait of Hormuz. But some
2: instance of slavery at the president's house here in our great city of Philadelphia, the birthplace of democracy, is told.
1: The Ebola outbreak in Congo and Uganda is the worst known outbreak at this stage and has claimed more than 200 lives in its first month. That, according to Africa's Centers for Disease Control and Prevention, Africa CDC warned officials are still far from bringing this outbreak under control. Dave Packer, ABC News.
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That's Blake Shelton right here in Real Country. Hi there, I'm Tammy Lively. Fun fact about Tim McGraw. He co-authored a book with historian John Meacham back in 2019, Songs of America. He said it was one of his favorite projects ever. Here's Tim with I Like It, I Love It, right here in Real Country.

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0: 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I will be starting to turn towards sunshine and a real nice weather day on the way for today and into the weekend. 64 degrees is our temperature. It's 4 minutes after 6 o'clock. Good morning.

Waylon Jennings, Looking Bar, Texas. 11 after 6 o'clock, a little bit of wet weather this morning, but hang on, a beautiful day later today, and really a beautiful weekend, a Saturday and Sunday both coming up with a lot of sunshine. 64 degrees this morning,

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0: 23 minutes after 6 o'clock and 64 degrees on this Friday morning. A little bit of rain. We're getting more rain this morning than we did yesterday. Most of yesterday's predicted weather, as predicted, went a little south of western North Carolina. And I think when the rain gets through this morning, we're down to some sunshine all through the weekend. Now, Monday, looking down through the forecast, Monday says near 100% chance of rain. So after this rain goes by this morning, that's going to be next on the list for rain in our weather forecast.

MCN Sports. I'm Tony Rixby. If you were watching on TV, it may have looked more like the British Open than the U.S. Open. USGA set up a different course at Shinnecock Hills to handle strong winds. Wyndham Clark pulled away to reach 6 under par through 16 holes.

0: MCN Sports. I'm Tony Rixby. If you were watching on TV, it may have looked more like the British Open than the U.S. Open. USGA set up a different course at Shinnecock Hills to handle strong winds. Wyndham Clark pulled away to reach 6 under par through 16 holes.
1: So loud in here, I can't hear a thing.
0: MCN Sports. I'm Tony Rixby. If you were watching on TV, it may have looked more like the British Open than the U.S. Open. USGA set up a different course at Shinnecock Hills to handle strong winds. Wyndham Clark pulled away to reach 6 under par through 16 holes. He'll finish up later this morning. Rory McIlroy thought he did well to shoot a 69-3. Tony Rixby, MCN Sports.
2: It's now 25 before the 7 o'clock hour on a Friday morning. 64 degrees is our temperature. 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Well, for the folks up early this morning, there's rain, there's fog, and cloud cover. All of that going to go away and turn into a sunny day today and a pretty nice afternoon coming up later on. Highs today, mid-70s, so very comfortable as we get past the morning rain. 85 was the high yesterday. We just had 0.06 of an inch yesterday. We've already had 0.18 on the rain gauge since midnight from the morning showers, and then partly cloudy for tonight, lows in the lower 50s. A little breezy and sunny on Saturday. The high is around 80 on Saturday. Clear Saturday night, upper 50s. Sunny on Sunday and lower 80s. And then the clouds move in Sunday night, and we turn to rain on Monday. Near 100% chance, the forecast says, for Monday and Monday night with showers and thunderstorms, but a nice weekend. 64 is our temperature this morning here at WKYK, our weather sponsored by Bud's Auto Parts of Burnsville.

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0: 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And don't forget Dad. Couple of things to tell you about. Sizzling Summer Series will continue tomorrow morning. That's on the town square in Burnsville. Looks like the weather will cooperate. That's 10 till noon. It's Grow, Play, and Celebrate Resilience tomorrow. And also, Mount Mitchell Street Rods. They're having their Friday night cruise in. It's planned for tonight at the Roses Save More parking lot from 5 to 9, weather permitting. 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Happy birthday today on this Friday. It's the 19th day of June. Happy birthday to Debbie McMurray, Johnny Biddix, and Maria Douglas, Francis Hamilton, Shane Hobson, and Deborah Hall, Stuart Jolly, a birthday, and Beth McIntosh. Also Van Renfro, Gabriel Stamey, Ada Troxler, Roma Ledford, and Larry Smith, all having birthdays today. Tomorrow on Saturday, Kim Buchanan, a birthday, Mike Deaton, Anthony Googe, and also Jim Hughes, Lisa Ledford, Shannon McCurry, and Denise Murphy, Edward Payne, a birthday tomorrow, Carol Plumridge, Bunny Richardson, Megan Rose, and Lisa Snyderman. Those birthdays are for Saturday. A couple of anniversaries tomorrow, too. Steve and Susie Carpenter, big 55 anniversary tomorrow. Congratulations to them. That's Steve and Susie Carpenter and Josh and Megan Hobson. Also having a wedding anniversary for Saturday, tomorrow the 20th. It's 13 minutes before the 7 o'clock hour on a Friday morning, 64 degrees.
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Hey, could someone get that alarm clock? I'm trying to sleep here just a little bit. It's, 6 before 7 o'clock. Here comes Craig Morgan. Wake up loving you.

0: Ronnie Millsap, and please don't tell me how the story ends. Well, it looks like we have mid-70s and sunshine on the way for the afternoon. A little rain this morning, but we'll get over it. We'll talk about that in a minute. 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It's 7 o'clock and news is next.
1: ABC News, I'm Chuck Sievertson. It's off for now. Vice President J.D. Vance is not going to Switzerland today as scheduled to begin the next round of talks with Iran on nuclear and other issues. Postponed, says the Swiss Ministry of Foreign Affairs. Some of President Trump's fellow Republicans in Congress are openly criticizing the deal as giving too much to Iran while getting little. And in Lebanon, of which Iran demands an end to fighting, Israel's military says its forces struck targets throughout southern Lebanon overnight. Hezbollah, the Iran-backed militants, report intense fighting. Remnants of Tropical Storm Arthur continue through the Gulf Coast. Alabama bracing for possible rain, flash flood warnings, and high winds. A manager at a Baldwin County RV park.
2: But we're going to make sure everybody gets out. You know, last time we had two of them that went under. This time my goal is to make sure everybody's out and safe.
1: It's Juneteenth. Barack Obama's presidential center in Chicago opens to the public today on the south side of the city. This is ABC News. A lawyer for Phil Mickelson says the golf champ has resigned from Farms Country Club near San Diego, accused of inappropriate contact with a female employee. His lawyer says any misunderstanding has been cleared up. Some drying out and some potential flooding today around some parts, says ABC News forecaster Lee Goldberg.
3: Cleaning up from storms on Thursday in the Northeast with lots of wind. We had some tornadoes to the south, but the flash flooding from Louisiana all the way to Mississippi and Alabama. Wind reports all the way to the Mid-Atlantic. Still some flood threats from Texas all the way to the Mid-Atlantic. We're drying out in the Northeast, lowering humidity, showers across the plains. It's nice in the West. The flood threat is from San Antonio all the way to Jacksonville, but it's a level 3 out of 4 from Mobile to Montgomery, up to 4 inches per hour. And 6 to 12 inches of additional rain.
1: Going viral during the World Cup, Osito, the 8-year-old rescue poodle mix in a Mexico jersey, sunglasses, and a cap, rides through Mexico City on a cargo bicycle with his owner. Chuck Sievertson, ABC News.
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11: Good Friday morning. We start your day in the northern mountains with cloudy skies and temperatures that are around 60 degrees. We'll have a chance for some scattered showers early today. Then skies will clear up throughout the rest of the day. Highs will reach the mid-70s. We're mostly clear overnight with temperatures by Saturday morning dropping to the low 50s. We'll then see mostly sunny skies on Saturday with highs reaching the mid to upper 70s. We're sunny with highs at around 80 Sunday. I'm meteorologist Grant Skinner in the NCN Weather Center.
0: Here at the radio station, we dodged most of the showers yesterday. We've actually had 3 times as much rain since midnight as we had yesterday. 19 hundredths on the rain gauge for this morning, with that shower activity continuing in some areas across the region. 4 minutes after 7 o'clock and 65 degrees.

0: That's George Strait. Oh, I'm glad the weather's going to be clearing up according to the forecast just in time for the North Carolina Rhododendron Festival. It gets started tonight in Bakersville, a mountain tradition. It's been going on a long time because it's the 79th year for it. The pageant's at the former Bowman Middle School Auditorium. Tonight and tomorrow night at 7, they've got a crafts fair planned, a car show, street dance, a Rhododendron run, all kinds of things related to the Rhododendron Festival starting today.
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0: Sunny afternoon expected and pretty comfortable too. The highs in the mid-70s compares to 85 where it was pretty hot yesterday. A little bit breeziness in with that. And then tonight, partly cloudy. Lows, lower 50s, and really a beautiful weather weekend coming up. We're back to rain by Monday. More details on the news and weather all coming up later this hour. 14 minutes after 7, this is by Shane Prophet, new onto the charts, called Long Live Country.

By Shane Prophet, Long Live Country and Country Songs. Well, here's what's going on in sports. WNBA last night, high-scoring game for the ladies as Atlanta played at Indiana, and Atlanta won 108-101 in that matchup. On the schedule tonight, they've got Toronto at Connecticut, Washington at New York, and Minnesota at Golden State. Of course, the big talk in sports is the World Cup in soccer. And the big event is the one happening this afternoon when the U.S. will be playing. They'll be taking on Austria. That's going to be at 3 o'clock today. That is Eastern time. So if you're trying to catch that sometime, it is 3 o'clock this afternoon for that World Cup match with the U.S. team. NASCAR Cup Series, they're going to be out in California this week. They're at the Naval Base in Coronado Sunday afternoon at 4 o'clock for the NASCAR teams.

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0: 7:30 is our time, and news is coming up for you next. 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
1: NCN News. I'm Mike Rayleigh. The U.S.-Iran Memorandum of Understanding announced on Wednesday amounts to a reopening of the Strait of Hormuz and a deal to try to reach a final agreement on almost everything else. But there are a few details so far. North Carolina U.S. Senator Tom Tillis says of the agreement,
2: "You can't read a lot of details into that MOU. Now we've got six."

0: 60 days to see what the details look like, and I'm cautiously optimistic.
1: Israel's military says its forces struck targets throughout the southern Lebanon area overnight as Hezbollah reported intense fighting in the area. Lebanon state-run news agency reported at least 18 people were killed. The Senate voted 36-6 to pass the ABC Omnibus Bill in North Carolina, a 35-page bill that would make several changes to the state's alcohol laws, including allowing ready-to-drink cocktails to be sold at grocery stores and convenience stores. Senate President Pro Tem Phil Berger
2: described the ABC bill as something that continues to modernize how we approach the sale of alcohol in North Carolina.
1: North Carolina Ethics Commission has dismissed a complaint against Insurance Commissioner Mike Causey that alleged inappropriate text messages, misuses of state vehicles, and campaigning on state time. The commission said the allegations, even if true, were not violations of the state's Ethics Act. Former North Carolina State Senator and District Court Judge John Joyner Snow, Jr. has died at the age of 80. Murphy native passed away on June 16th after a long battle with dementia. A prolonged drought has put parts of the Dan River too shallow for kayaking, forcing a longtime Stokes County business to stop rentals during what normally would be a busy season. Dan Hoskins is founder of the Dan River Company.
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4: 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Hurry, the sale goes through Friday, July the 3rd. Banks Jewelers will be closed Saturday, July the 4th. More federal funding is headed to Western North Carolina as recovery efforts from Hurricane Helene continue. The Federal Emergency Management Agency has approved additional hazard mitigation grant program funding for projects designed to reduce the impact of future disasters. Among the projects receiving support are repairs and improvements to the water control facilities in Yancey County that were damaged during Helene. The funding will help strengthen critical infrastructure and improve resilience against future flooding and storm-related damage. The latest round of approvals also includes debris removal, facility repairs, and mitigation projects across Western North Carolina communities. FEMA officials say the goal of the program is not only to repair damage, but to make communities better prepared for future natural disasters. Local leaders have emphasized the importance of restoring and protecting water infrastructure in Yancey County, where Helene caused significant damage to public facilities and utility systems. Work on approved projects is expected to continue as funding becomes available. FEMA has awarded hundreds of millions of dollars in recovery assistance across North Carolina since Hurricane Helene, with additional projects still under review. UNC Health has announced plans for a new 92-bed hospital in Asheville that will be built on nearly 22 acres at the Westgate Shopping Center site off Patton Avenue. The proposed facility, called UNC Health West, would provide a wide range of services including emergency care, intensive care, labor and delivery, cardiology, radiology, and other specialty services. UNC Health says the project is designed to expand health care options for residents across Buncombe and surrounding Mountain counties. The hospital will be developed through North Carolina's Certificate of Need process and still requires regulatory approval. UNC Health says it has a letter of intent to purchase 6 parcels totaling nearly 22 acres at the Westgate site and hopes to open that facility in late 2032 if approved. The proposal comes as several healthcare systems continue competing to expand services in Western North Carolina. UNC Health officials say they would ultimately build only one new acute care hospital in Buncombe County, depending on the outcome of ongoing state approval processes. I'm Michael Dardell for WKYK News. 65 degrees, time to talk weather, sponsored by Compassionate Care and Young's Fuel.
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2: Almost a third of Bonanza got 29 hundredths on the rain gauge. South Tow area, 65 degrees and 28 hundredths on the rain gauge. And the Pensacola area, 64 and also about 21 hundredths, a little less than a quarter of an inch. They had about that much yesterday, so about a half inch from this storm, which for the most part went south of our area. In Boone, 65 this morning, still some light rain out at the Asheville Airport. 69 there, some fog and mist at the Tri-City Airport in Tennessee, 69. Overcast skies at the Charlotte Airport and 70 degrees. This morning, just a hundredth of an inch of rain on the rain gauge up on Mount Mitchell for the 7-day total for them. 44 hundredths. Last 24 hours has been 3/10 of an inch and a temperature there of 57 degrees this morning. Well, summer officially arrives on Sunday and we'll have more of the summer type of weather first part of the week. As we get back to more showers. Now, the forecast says after the sunshine today, partly cloudy tonight, low temperatures, lower 50s, mostly sunny on Saturday. The high is around 80, sunny on Sunday, and lower 80s. A few clouds move in Sunday night by Monday. Right now, the forecast is near 100% chance of rain in that forecast for Monday. 65 degrees is our temperature on this Friday morning here at WKYK. 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
3: 7:45 on a Friday. I think we've squeezed about all we can out of the clouds this morning, and a little bit of rain here this morning. And that's as it passes on by, it brings in a beautiful afternoon and a beautiful weekend, Father's Day weekend. Hey, the Sizzling Summer Series be great for this tomorrow morning on the Square in Burnsville. This week it's Grow, Play, Celebrate Resilience, 10 until noon on the town square. 47th Annual Rhododendron 10K Run, that's tomorrow morning in Bakersville. If you're over in that area, a lot going on related to that. They'll actually have the walk that begins at 8 o'clock and then the run following that. And registration, it's not too late. You can register 7 till 8 tomorrow morning, be a part of the walk or the run there in Bakersville. Mount Mitchell Street Rods having their Friday night cruise in tonight at the Roses Save More parking lot. That's from 5 till 9 o'clock, weather permitting, and I think it will permit, according to the forecast. If I brag too much about that, it'll rain all day, but that's not what the forecast says right now. Rhododendron Classic Car Show is also tomorrow, 9 till 3. They welcome everyone to be a part of that Rhododendron Car Show. Well, today is Friday, and it is the 19th day of June, the 170th day of the year. 195 days are left. It is Juneteenth today. This is the day in 1865 that Union troops arrived in Galveston, Texas, with the news that the Civil War was over and that all remaining enslaved people in Texas were free, an event celebrated as the Juneteenth national holiday in the U.S. In 1910, the very first ever Father's Day in the U.S. was celebrated in Spokane, Washington. President Richard Nixon would make Father's Day a federally recognized annual observance through a proclamation that occurred in 1972. Born this day in Tennessee in 1914, Overton County was Lester Flatt, bluegrass musician, best known for his work in the bluegrass duo the Foggy Mountain Boys, also known as Flatt and Scruggs, with banjo picker Earl Scruggs, who performed the Ballad of Jed Clampett, you'll remember, which was used as the theme for the TV show The Beverly Hillbillies. He also released many solo and collaboration works and was a member of Bill Monroe's band during the 1940s. He died May the 11th, 1979. And born this day in Georgia in 1956 was Doug Stone with some country music hit songs. In 1997, American country music singer Bobby Helms died of emphysema at his home in Martinsville, Indiana. He was 63, best known for his 1957 hit Jingle Bell Rock by Bobby Helms. And in 2013, Otis Dewey Whitman Jr. became known professionally as Slim Whitman, died at the age of 90. American country music singer and songwriter known for yodeling, sold in excess of 120 million albums, Slim Whitman. Well, closer to home, happy birthday today to Debbie McMurray, Johnny Biddix, also Maria Douglas, Francis Hamilton, Shame Hobson, birthday, Deborah Hoyle, Stuart Jolly, happy birthday to Stuart, to Beth McIntosh and Van Renfro, Gabriel Stamey, Ada Troxler, Roma Ledford, and Larry Smith all having birthdays today on this Friday. Happy birthday tomorrow to Kim Buchanan, Mike Deaton, and Anthony Googe. Jim Hughes, a birthday on Saturday. Lisa Ledford, Shannon McCurry, also Denise Murphy and Edward Payne. A lot of folks' birthdays tomorrow. Carol Plumridge and Bunny Richardson. Megan Rose and Lisa Snyderman. All those birthdays for Saturday. A couple of anniversaries to mention for tomorrow, too. Steve and Susie Carpenter, they're going to be celebrating a big one, number 55, their 55th wedding anniversary. Congrats to them. And Josh and Megan Hobson are also celebrating a wedding anniversary tomorrow. So congratulations to them, too. It's 11 before the 8 o'clock hour.

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1: Today, a man knocked on my door, asked for a small donation toward the local swimming pool. I gave him a glass of water. I find it ironic that the colors red, white, and blue stand for freedom until they're flashing behind you. My over-the-hill odds of finding the fast lane, much less living in it, 1 in 358,647. A recent study has found that women who carry a little extra weight and live longer than men who mention it. Relationships are a lot like algebra. Have you ever looked at your ex and wondered why? America is a country which produces citizens who will cross the ocean to fight for democracy, but sometimes won't cross the street to vote. You know that tingly little feeling you get when you like someone? That's your common sense leaving your body. Did you know that dolphins are so smart that within a few weeks of captivity, they can train people to stand on the very edge of the pool and throw them fish? Money talks, but all mine ever says is goodbye. You're not fat, you're just easier to see. If you think nobody cares whether you're alive, try missing a couple of payments. My 60-year kindergarten reunion is coming up soon. I'm worried about the 175 pounds I've gained since then. The pharmacist asks me my birth date again today. Pretty sure they're going to get me something. Well, these thoughts from the cynical philosopher, you might agree with at least some of them, and that's how it looks from this point of view.

0: 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You'll love them. 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
3: 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I think it's passed for most of us. Maybe still raining where you are. Just depends. But as it clears on back, we have got a great-looking weather day. Mid-70s and sunshine, so that's going to be pretty nice. 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
4: ABC News, I'm Chuck Siebertson. 2 days after that big signing ceremony in France, Vice President J.D. Vance is not going to Switzerland today for more talks with Iran on nuclear and other issues postponed. Some of President Trump's fellow Republicans are openly criticizing the deal. Iran already profiting by being allowed again to sell oil. In Lebanon, of which Iran demands an end to fighting, Israel's military struck targets throughout southern Lebanon. Hezbollah reported intense fighting. Remnants of Tropical Storm Arthur continue through the Gulf Coast. Alabama bracing for more possible rain, flash flood warnings, and high winds. After a tornado hit Jefferson County, Indiana.
5: Within seconds, the house was just, it was gone. It just come through so fast.
4: No serious injuries, though. A Massachusetts federal judge has ordered the Trump administration to restore all materials related to civil rights and the environment that were removed from national parks last year, while the case is under appeal. This is ABC News. Police have charged a third person with an arson attack in a Melbourne, Australia synagogue that was allegedly directed by Iran. The attack was in December 2024. A higher percentage of vigorous physical activity led to lower rates of 8 major chronic diseases and death from any cause. That from a new study from the European Society of Cardiology. ABC's Alex Stone.
6: Researchers studied nearly 100,000 people, tracking their level of vigorous exercise and the risk of disease over time. Even brief bursts of physical activity, like sprinting to catch the bus or a brisk stair climb, made a difference, according to the researchers. Compared with people who did not do any strenuous movement, those with the highest levels saw up to a 60% decrease in risk of inflammatory conditions.
4: Police in Vietnam have seized more than 400 cats in a major bust of an animal theft ring. Animal welfare groups and local media say the investigation saved hundreds of animals, which were destined for the dinner plate. Chuck Sievertson, ABC News.
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3: We were right on 65 for a temperature this morning. A look at that weather is coming up.
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8: With the remnants of Arthur plus a cold front working its way through the

0: area. We'll have a chance for some showers earlier today. Temperatures will be cooler this afternoon. We'll stay not as hot for the first half of the weekend, but we'll have drier conditions by Saturday. Scattered showers are possible early today with cloudy skies. Temperatures start at around 60. Then we'll clear up throughout the rest of the day with highs reaching the mid-70s. Highs will reach the mid to upper 70s Saturday with more sunshine. I'm meteorologist Grant Skinner in the NCN Weather Center.
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0: Temperatures start at around 60. Then we'll clear up throughout the rest of the day with highs reaching the mid-70s. Highs will reach the mid to upper 70s Saturday with more sunshine. I'm meteorologist Grant Skinner in the NCN Weather Center.
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0: 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We're still a couple of weeks away from the 4th of July celebration, 4th of July weekend, but just so you can put this on your calendar, Bakersville will have their 4th of July fireworks on the 4th, that's Saturday, the 4th, and then Burnsville and also Spruce Pine will be having their fireworks the night before on Friday, July the 3rd. That's for Spruce Pine and for Burnsville. We've got news coming your way later this hour, around 8:30. A couple of stories we'll tell you about is Yancey County receiving more FEMA recovery funding. And UNC Health is proposing a 92-bed Asheville hospital. Just another one. Been a lot of talk about a lot of hospitals lately, but another one thrown into the works there. We'll tell you more about that coming up around 8:30. And our weather, we started out with a little morning fog. Maybe some of that's clearing back. We're still going to have some cloudy skies this morning. Most of the showers have cleared the area. You may still have a shower or so before we get past it this morning. And then we're expecting the highs to be in the mid-70s. That compares to 85 for a high yesterday. We have 19 hundredths on the rain gauge from our shower activity this morning. Our temperature's on 65 degrees at 12 after 8 o'clock. This is one of Miranda Lambert's best, I think, from 2010, The House That Built Me.

That ended up being a big song by Jason Aldean and Carrie Underwood together. Number one for many weeks, If I Didn't Love You. 20 minutes after the 8 o'clock hour. From job site to summer weekend.

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Well, it's that time of year. Car shows are back. Mount Mitchell Street Rods having their Friday night cruise in tonight. Roses Save More parking lot from 5 to 9. They say weather permitting, featuring their classic cars and trucks, motorcycles, and things. And the Rhododendron Classic Car Show is scheduled for tomorrow. That'll be from 9 to 3. They welcome everyone to join the Rhododendron Classic Car Show with the Rhododendron Cruisers. It's held at the Quality Plus parking lot. That's across from the fire department there in Bakersville.

0: MCN Sports. I'm Tony Rixby. If you were watching on TV, it may have looked more like the British Open than the U.S. Open. USGA set up a different course at Shinnecock Hills to handle strong winds. Wyndham Clark pulled away to reach 6-under par through 16 holes. He'll finish up later this morning. Rory McIlroy thought he did well to shoot a 69 and gust over 30 miles per hour.
1: Yeah, I think overall a really good day. Obviously, it stings a little bit to finish the way that I did. But yeah, look, it was obviously a really tricky day and just a day to stay patient and hang in there. And I hit enough good shots to give myself some chances. And, I think anything in red figures today was a good effort.
0: Scottie Scheffler battled all day, relying on his short game to end up with a 72. The NBA world champion New York Knicks held a downtown ticker tape parade to celebrate their first title in 53 years yesterday. Jalen Brunson, the most valuable player of the NBA playoffs, thanked the fans.
2: I'm not gonna lie, though, y'all are some pretty hard critics. But we appreciate it. At least I do. Appreciate it a lot.
0: Lawmakers at the General Assembly discussing the possibility of directing hundreds of millions of dollars to a stadium project.

0: Check for Major League Baseball for North Carolina. Jacksonville Jumbo Shrimp hit 4 home runs in a rain-shortened 11-5 win over the Durham Bulls last night at the DBAP. Buffalo Bisons had a few late opportunities, but able to complete a comeback. They lost to the Charlotte Knights 4-0. Wilson Warbirds 6-5 over the Charleston River Dogs, closing out the first half of the Carolina League season. 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
1: NCN News, I'm Mike Riley. The U.S.-Iran Memorandum of Understanding was announced on Wednesday, but there are a few details so far. North Carolina U.S. Senator Tom Tillis says of the agreement,
2: cautiously optimistic. I'm glad the markets are responding well, but the markets are ultimately going to be responding to the details that we all need to see.
1: The long-awaited Medal of Honor ceremony for a retired Jacksonville Marine Corps major has taken place at the White House. Retired Marine Corps Major James Caper Jr. received the prestigious award, and President Donald Trump said of Capers,
3: everybody admires you, what you went through, believe me. Every one of his fellow Marines went down wounded, but Jim Rose pushing forward on a leg that shouldn't have been able to carry any of his weight.
1: Correspondent Charles D. Ledesma reports firefighters respond after Russian attack targets in the Kyiv and Odessa regions of Ukraine.
4: Overnight, Russia carried out strikes with guided aerial bombs on Kharkiv and nearby districts. According to Ukraine's State Emergency Service, 10 people, including 4 children, were injured. One of the strikes damaged a warehouse, igniting a large-scale fire that firefighters were still battling into Friday. The attack also damaged up to 40 private residential buildings and vehicles.
1: As heavy rain and wind moved through the triad this morning, some areas were reporting outages as of 4 a.m. Duke Energy outage map showed about 6,000 customers in the Guilford County line area. Engineers are beginning to work on a major landslide mitigation study in the Craigtown area of Fairview in the Buncombe County area, where a series of devastating landslides during Helene claimed 13 lives and left devastating scars. Project's principal engineer is Matt Fogelman.
5: It just rips the whole landscape down. All the vegetation's gone. Look at the stability of the remaining areas and then ultimately come up with a plan.
1: He talked to WLOS in Asheville. 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
6: 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Hurry, the sale goes through Friday, July the 3rd. Banks Jewelers will be closed Saturday, July the 4th. More federal funding is headed to Western North Carolina as recovery efforts from Hurricane Helene continue. The Federal Emergency Management Agency has approved additional hazard mitigation grant program funding for projects designed to reduce the impact of future disasters. Among the projects receiving support are repairs and improvements to the water control facilities in Yancey County that were damaged during Helene. The funding will help strengthen critical infrastructure and improve resilience against future flooding and storm-related damage. The latest round of approvals also includes debris removal, facility repairs, and mitigation projects across Western North Carolina communities. FEMA officials say the goal of the program is not only to repair damage, but to make communities better prepared for future natural disasters. Local leaders have emphasized the importance of restoring and protecting water infrastructure in Yancey County, where Helene caused significant damage to public facilities and utility systems. Work on approved projects is expected to continue as funding becomes available. FEMA has awarded hundreds of millions of dollars in recovery assistance across North Carolina since Hurricane Helene, with additional projects still under review. UNC Health has announced plans for a new 92-bed hospital in Asheville that will be built on nearly 22 acres at the Westgate Shopping Center site off Patton Avenue. The proposed facility, called UNC Health West, would provide a wide range of services including emergency care, intensive care, labor and delivery, cardiology, radiology, and other specialty services. UNC Health says the project is designed to expand health care options for residents across Buncombe and surrounding mountain counties. The hospital will be developed through North Carolina's Certificate of Need process and still requires regulatory approval. UNC Health says it has a letter of intent to purchase 6 parcels totaling nearly 22 acres at the Westgate site and hopes to open that facility in late 2032 if approved. The proposal comes as several healthcare systems continue competing to expand services in Western North Carolina. UNC health officials say they would ultimately build only one new acute care hospital in Buncombe County, depending on the outcome of ongoing state approval processes. I'm Michael Dardell for WKYK News. Yesterday, the high temperature was 85 degrees. We just picked up 6 hundredths on the rain gauge yesterday, but another 1,900 since midnight early this morning. Now, rain has stopped here for now, but cloud cover continues as the clouds push out of the way. In the morning fog, we expect to have a mostly sunny afternoon with our highs in the mid-70s. A little breezy with northwest winds that may gust up to 30 miles per hour. And then tonight, partly cloudy, lows in the lower 50s. Sunny on Saturday, great-looking weekend, highs in the upper 70s, a clear sky Saturday night, lows upper 50s, and then early in the morning Sunday, 4:24 a.m. technically, summer officially arrives, and sunny on Sunday, first day of summer, with the highs in the lower 80s. Clouds move in Sunday night, we're down to rain and pretty good chances, near 100% chance, mentioned in the forecast for Monday. 65 degrees is our temperature here at WKYK. It's 29 minutes before the 9 o'clock hour. Rodney Crowell here at one of his very best from 1989 after all this time.

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2: June Anglin remembers when she was a little girl going to church. It was a free will and missionary church. Now, we had long-winded preachers then. Well, I think one of the preachers tried to see if he couldn't preach longer than the other. They hollered, screamed, peopled, shout, and all that. They made so much noise you couldn't have slept, she said with a chuckle. Then they asked if anybody had anything to say, and this old man always got up, and it seemed to me he talked for hours. I'd get so mad, for I wanted to go home. I didn't want to listen to that. And you know, now I'd give anything if I could hear what he said one time.
1: If you have a story to share, call 682-9654. Save team before 9. Here comes Cody Johnson and Conway Twitty right after this.

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0: 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We're up to 66 degrees, 9 minutes before 9 o'clock, FM 104.7 WKYK.

Ella Langley, still at number one with that song called Be Her. It's 66 degrees. Here comes Jeff Bates, a song that'll make you think about some things. It's now 6 before 9 o'clock.

we'd push him down on that dirt road. I was just as guilty as my friends. We had a lot of laughs at his expense.

brought it out. Then the rumor started flying that he was some kind of holy man. But we set him straight and told him to his face he was a crazy man.

0: Cuba considering major changes amid a deepening economic crisis and a U.S. blockade, says ABC's Dave Packer.
1: The Communist Party approving a plan that would expand private enterprise and attract foreign investment. It would allow for privately owned banks and real estate development. President Miguel Díaz-Canel says that the changes are based partly on the experiences of China and Vietnam, where communist governments opened parts of their economies while keeping one-party rule.
0: Cuba's National Assembly would need to approve. Wet and wild update from ABC News forecaster Lee Goldberg.
2: Still some flood threats from Texas all the way to the mid-Atlantic. We're drying out in the northeast, lowering humidity, showers across the plains. It's nice in the west. The flood threat is from San Antonio all the way to Jacksonville, but it's a level 3 out of 4 from Mobile to Montgomery, up to 4 inches per hour and 6 to 12 inches of additional rain.
0: On Friday, June 19th, Dragon Boat teams race along Beijing's historic Grand Canal, with thousands turning out for the annual Dragon Boat Festival. Chuck Sievertson, ABC News.
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7: Good Friday morning. We start your day in the northern mountains with cloudy skies and temperatures that are around 60 degrees. We'll have a chance for some scattered showers early today. Then skies will clear up throughout the rest of the day. Highs will reach the mid-70s. We're mostly clear overnight with temperatures by Saturday morning dropping to the low 50s. We'll then see mostly sunny skies on Saturday with highs reaching the mid to upper 70s. We're sunny with highs at around 80 Sunday. I'm meteorologist Grant Skinner in the NCN Weather Center.
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0: Eras Tour, which generated $2.2 billion in revenue. 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

0: Real Country. Dueling Banjos there. Buzz here. Alan Jackson's last concert coming up at the end of this month in Nashville is going to air on NBC later this year. So those of us who don't have tickets and aren't going to make it can catch it. Alan Jackson, the last show. Special guests will include Luke Combs, Luke Bryan, George Strait, Miranda Lambert, Carrie Underwood, and Leanne Womack, possibly more to be announced. 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
4: The 79th annual North Carolina Rutted Inman Festival is going on in Bakersville today and tomorrow, and the main event is the pageant at the former Bowman Middle School Auditorium tonight at 7 o'clock, also tomorrow night at 7. 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
5: With the remnants of Arthur plus a cold front working its

0: way through the area. We'll have a chance for some showers earlier today. Temperatures will be cooler this afternoon. We'll stay not as hot for the first half of the weekend, but we'll have drier conditions by Saturday. Scattered showers are possible early today with cloudy skies. Temperatures start at around 60. Then we'll clear up throughout the rest of the day with highs reaching the mid-70s. Highs will reach the mid to upper 70s Saturday with more sunshine. I'm meteorologist Grant Skinner in the NCN Weather Center.
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0: There's the Oak Ridge Boys on Real Country. And if you're ready, we've got Alan Jackson coming up along with Sarah Evans next.
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5: Yes.

Fun fact from Real Country, Randy Travis co-wrote this song with Alan Jackson. Of course, Alan Jackson made it a big old hit in 1992. It's She's Got the Rhythm and I've Got the Blues.

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1: ABC News, I'm Chuck Severson. They're not simple or predictable, and now they're stalled. The U.S.-Iran talks. White House using the first two words to describe the effort. ABC's Mary Bruce.
2: The vice president was expected to be arriving in Switzerland this morning for these next round of talks, but that trip now delayed. And at the same time, Israel launching new attacks on Lebanon, making it clear they are not bound by this deal.
1: Some of President Trump's fellow Republicans are openly criticizing the initial deal. Iran already profiting by being allowed again to sell oil. Maritime data firm Kepler says Strait of Hormuz oil tanker traffic has picked up. Oil prices are lower. All of Italy is probably talking about this latest snit. Deputy Premier and Foreign Minister Antonio Tajani says he's called up his upcoming visit to the U.S., offended by President Trump, saying Italian Premier Giorgia Meloni begged him to take a photo with her at this week's G7 summit. Meloni is ticked off, too. This is ABC News. Police have charged a third person with an arson attack in a Melbourne, Australia synagogue allegedly directed by Iran. There are huge cleanup operations in parts of the U.S. after some of Mother Nature's worst. ABC's Sophie Flay.
3: Outside New Orleans, drone video shows neighborhoods inundated with high water, vehicles stranded along flooded roads, some drivers forced to push their own cars. And at least two people were hurt after a likely tornado slammed the area. Meanwhile, in the Midwest, residents are cleaning up after a separate system spawned

0: multiple twisters, homes and businesses flattened in parts of Illinois, debris scattered across acres of land.
1: Mexico's got its viral animal World Cup sensations. Merlin the duck, dressed in Mexico's national colors during Mexico's World Cup opening victory over South Africa. Osito, an 8-year-old rescue poodle mix in a Mexico jersey, sunglasses and a cap, drives through Mexico City on a cargo bicycle with his owner. Chuck Sievertson, ABC News.
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5: Good Friday morning. We start your day in the northern mountains with cloudy skies and temperatures that are around 60 degrees. We'll have a chance for some scattered showers early today. Then skies will clear up throughout the rest of the day. Highs will reach the mid-70s. We're mostly clear overnight with temperatures by Saturday morning dropping to the low 50s. We'll then see mostly sunny skies on Saturday with highs reaching the mid to upper 70s. We're sunny with highs at around 80 Sunday. I'm meteorologist Grant Skinner in the NCN Weather Center.
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6: The Burnsville Swimming Pool is open for the season, of course, and their hours are Monday, Tuesday, and Thursday from 11 until 6, on Wednesday, Friday, and Saturdays, 11 to 5, and Sunday from 1 to 5. 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
10: Back a few months ago, I was headlining a great big nightclub. And he put me up a couple of days early. I came in a couple of days early, and they put me up at what they call the Star Suite. Now, here I am, headliner in one of the biggest nightclubs in the country, and I wake up at 8 o'clock in the morning in this star suite all by myself. Yeah, that's what I said. Aw. But I did what I've always done, man, to cheer myself up. I picked up my guitar, I sat down, I wrote me a little song. Now this is how it feels to be alone at the top of the hill and trying to figure out why.

the road. Standing there in your rear view, getting soaked to the bone.

0: Justin Moore here on Real Country. It's never too soon to start thinking about 2027, right? And if you're up for a trip to Mexico, Luke Bryan's 12th annual Crash My Playa is set for January 13th, 14th, 15th, and 16th in Cancun. Thomas Rhett, Hardy, Brothers Osborne, Brett Young, Drew Baldridge, and others will be there. Those tickets are on sale now.
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0: From Toby Keith, I love this bar here on Real Country. If you have Netflix, you might have caught America's Sweetheart, the Dallas Cowboys Cheerleaders reality series on Netflix, started off this past Tuesday. You might have also seen a familiar face as one of the judges on that show. 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
4: Well, I know of at least two car shows that are going on this weekend. One of those is tonight, the Mount Mitchell Street Rods having their Friday night cruise in. 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So that's coming up tonight. And then the Rhododendron Classic Car Show will be tomorrow. 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
5: With the remnants of Arthur plus a cold front working its way through the area, we'll have a chance for some showers earlier today. Temperatures will be cooler this afternoon. We'll stay not as hot for the first half of the weekend, but we'll have drier conditions by Saturday. Scattered showers are possible early today with cloudy skies. Temperatures start at around 60. Then we'll clear up throughout the rest of the day with highs reaching the mid-70s. Highs will reach the mid to upper 70s Saturday with more sunshine. I'm meteorologist Grant Skinner in the NCN Weather Center.
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I'm going to find me a new way to light up an old flame. That's Joe Diffie here on Real Country. Well, you know the name Zach Top, right? He's the guy who sings I Never Lie, the

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3: Good Friday morning. We start your day in the northern mountains with cloudy skies and temperatures that are around 60 degrees. We'll have a chance for some scattered showers early today. Then skies will clear up throughout the rest of the day. Highs will reach the mid-70s. We're mostly clear overnight with temperatures by Saturday morning dropping to the low 50s. We'll then see mostly sunny skies on Saturday with highs reaching the mid to upper 70s. We're sunny with highs at around 80 Sunday. I'm meteorologist Grant Skinner in the NCN Weather Center.
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1: 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From 10 till noon tomorrow, it's Grow, Play, and Celebrate Resilience. On the town square in Burnsville, that's going to be going on. And if you're in the Bakersville area, watch out for the runners around Gooch Primary School. They'll have the 1 mile walk that starts at 8, and then the run will start following that, the 47th annual Rhododendron 10K run. You can still register town square in Burnsville. From 10 till noon tomorrow, it's Grow, Play, and Celebrate Resilience. On the town square in Burnsville, that's going to be going on. And if you're in the Bakersville area, watch out for the runners around Gooch Primary School. They'll have the 1 mile walk that starts at 8, and then the run will start following that, the 47th annual Rhododendron 10K run. You can still register for it. Race day tomorrow, 7 until 8.

Peter chapter 1, and we'll look at verses 8 and 9. It reads, "For as much as you know that you are not redeemed with corruptible things as silver and gold from your vain conversation received by tradition from your fathers, but with the precious blood of Christ, as of a lamb without blemish and without spot.

That was the Redeemed Quartet, Is That Footsteps That I Hear, going out to Sandy and Marlene and all the listeners of the New Day program requested by Mary. And we started the program off with the Perrys, I Know It Was the Blood. You know

0: Yes, you can call Jesus any time of the day on your knees in prayer, and we suggest that you do that as often as possible. As the Bible says, pray without ceasing. And you can pick up the phone and call us if you have a dedication, a prayer request, a praise report, anything you'd like to share with our community, maybe a church announcement, or would like to let somebody know just how much they mean to you. We'll be happy to do that for you. 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And if you live outside the area, call our toll-free number, 888-267-2711. 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

0: That was the New Morning Quartet with Amazing Grace, and that song is going out in memory of Pam Meyer's brother and to Betty Ann Briggs from Cody McKinney. 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

0: 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Davis Farms is open Monday through Friday, 9 to 6, and Saturday, 9 to 3. They're located on Old Highway 19, about a mile west of Cane River Middle School. 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

Hello, friend. How are you? I just had to send you this letter and let you know how much I care about you. I saw you yesterday as you was talking with your friends. I waited all day, hoping you would talk with me also. As evening drew near, I gave you a sunset to close your day and a cool breeze to rest you. And I waited. You never came. Oh, yes, it hurts me because I love and care about you. I saw you fall asleep last night, and I longed to touch your brow. So I spill moonlight upon your pillow and face. Again, I waited, wanting to rush down so we could talk. I have so many gifts for you. You awakened late and rushed off for the day. My tears were in the rain. Today you look so sad, so alone. It makes my heart ache because I understand. My friends let me down and hurt me many times, but I love you. I tried to tell you in the quiet green grass. I whispered in the leaves and trees, breathing in the colors of the flowers. I shouted to you in the mountain streams and give the birds love songs to sing. I clothed you with warm sunshine and perfumed the air. My love for you is deeper than the oceans and bigger than the biggest want or need you'll ever have. We could spend eternity together in heaven. I know how it is on earth. I really know because I was there. I want to help you. My father wants to help you too. He's that way, you know. Just call me. Ask me. Talk to me. It's your decision. I've chosen you. And because of this, I have waited. Because I love you. Your friend and Savior, Jesus.

That was the Narrowway Quartet with Nearing the Shore. This next song is going out to Marlene and Cindy and the radio station staff and all the listeners. It's requested by Sandra. Here's the Happy Goodmans, Hallelujah, I'm Going Home.

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3: Well, good afternoon. Outside our studios here in Burnsville at 3 minutes after 12 noon, it's now 71 degrees with a 7 mile per hour wind blowing from the west-northwest. We have a dew point at 63 degrees with 75% relative humidity and a barometric pressure of 29.93 inches with just shy of 0.2 inches of rain in rain gauge since midnight last night. Our morning low this morning only dropped down to 64. Around the area, other weather stations. In Marshall, it's now 74 degrees. We have 72 in Spruce Pine. Bakersville,

0: at barometric pressure 29.93 inches, with just shy of 0.2 inches of rain in rain gauge since midnight last night. Our morning low this morning only dropped down to 64. Around the area, other weather stations. In Marshall, it's now 74 degrees. We have 72 in Spruce Pond. Bakersville, we have a dew point at 63 degrees with 75% relative humidity and a barometric pressure 29.93 inches with just shy of 0.2 inches of rain in rain gauge since midnight last night. Our morning low this morning only dropped down to 64. Around the area, other weather stations. In Marshall, it's now 74 degrees. We have 72 in Spruce Pond. Bakersville reporting 73. We have 71 at CeeLo and 68 at Pensacola.
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2: CBS News, I'm Mike Haley. Correspondent Charles D. Ledesma reports there are hopes Friday that a new truce between Israel and Hezbollah sticks.
3: Israel and the Hezbollah militant group agreed on Friday to renew their ceasefire after fighting postponed Iran-US talks in Switzerland. Word of the ceasefire coming from two regional officials and a US official. Talks between the US and Iran have been called off after intense fighting between Israel and Hezbollah in southern Lebanon.
2: The U.S. and Iran Memorandum of Understanding announced on Wednesday amounts to a reopening of the Strait of Hormuz and a deal to try to reach a final agreement on almost everything else. But there are a few details so far. North Carolina U.S. Senator Tom Tillis says of the agreement,
4: "We can't read a lot of details into that MOU. Now we've got 60 days to see what the details look like, and I'm cautiously optimistic."
2: Ukraine has hit a major Moscow oil refinery for the second time in a week, disrupting hundreds of flights at the capital's airports. Russian officials said Thursday that it is one of Ukraine's biggest drone attacks since Russia's invasion over 4 years ago. The Senate voted 36-6 to pass the ABC Omnibus Bill, a 35-page bill that would make several changes to the state's alcohol laws, including allowing ready-to-drink cocktails to be sold at grocery stores and convenience stores. Senate President Pro Tem Phil Berger
5: described the ABC bill as something that continues to modernize how we approach the sale of alcohol in North Carolina.
2: From exceptional drought to severe drought, several counties in the Piedmont Triad are in desperate need of rain, while some are saying it's been pretty good, steady rain today. Alamance County farmers say they need much, much more to stay afloat. Charlie Ross is one of them and tells WGHP,
6: "You see, it hasn't been the rain that we've needed all spring. It's been hard on everything."
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7: 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More federal funding is headed to Western North Carolina as recovery efforts from Hurricane Helene continue. The Federal Emergency Management Agency has approved additional hazard mitigation grant program funding for projects designed to reduce the impact of future disasters. Among the projects receiving support are repairs and improvements to the water control facilities in Yancey County that were damaged during Helene. The funding will help strengthen critical infrastructure and improve resilience against future flooding and storm-related damage. The latest round of approvals also includes debris removal, facility repairs, and mitigation projects across Western North Carolina communities. FEMA officials say the goal of the program is not only to repair damage, but to make communities better prepared for future natural disasters. Local leaders have emphasized the importance of restoring and protecting water infrastructure in Yancey County, where Helene caused significant damage to public facilities and utility systems. Work on approved projects is expected to continue as funding becomes available. FEMA has awarded hundreds of millions of dollars in recovery assistance across North Carolina since Hurricane Helene, with additional projects still under review. UNC Health has announced plans for a new 92-bed hospital in Asheville that would be built on nearly 20.

2 acres at the Westgate Shopping Center site off Patton Avenue. The proposed facility, called UNC Health West, would provide a wide range of services including emergency care, intensive care, labor and delivery, cardiology, radiology, and other specialty services. UNC Health says the project is designed to expand health care options for residents across Buncombe and surrounding Mountain counties. The hospital will be developed through North Carolina's Certificate of Need process and still requires regulatory approval. UNC Health says it has a letter of intent to purchase 6 parcels, totaling nearly 22 acres, at the Westgate site and hopes to open that facility in late 2032 if approved. The proposal comes as several healthcare systems continue competing to expand services in western North Carolina. UNC Health officials say they would ultimately build only one new acute care hospital in Buncombe.

0: Rockville Elementary. 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
1: 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A benefit yard sale is planned for Matthew Noon's family tomorrow in the parking lot of Bubba's Good Eats. And the B-Log Community and Release Center will hold a yard sale flea market fundraiser for the center on Saturday, June 27th, from 8 a.m. until 4 p.m. That's next weekend. 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

0: 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All regular classified buy, sell, and trade type listings will be read as much as possible while rotating with other items for a week before they expire. 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There's never a charge for these type of announcements, but there is a small fee for reading those service type will do ads and micro businesses. For details, give us a call or stop by our studios. And be sure and join us again next time, Monday through Saturday at this time. And remember, the Trading Post gets results.
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Joseph Joe Hudgens, age 73, of Burnsville, passed away on Wednesday, June 17th, in Burnsville. He loved the Lord and was known to talk with him while walking through the woods he so dearly loved. Born on September 4, 1952, in Yancey County, Joe is the son of the late Alvin Columbus Hudgens and Velvie Robinson Hudgens. In addition to his parents, he was preceded in death by his daughter, Laura May Hudgens, sisters Viveline Stafford, Evelyn Hensley, and Vivian Townsend, brothers Judith, J.D., and Abel Hudgens, and brothers-in-law Bill and Howard. Joe was a hard-working man who loved the mountains he called home. He made his living digging ginseng and gathering galax, spending countless hours enjoying the beauty of western North Carolina. He found peace in the outdoors and often felt closest to the Lord while in the woods. Above all, Joe loved his family and treasured every moment spent with them. Left to cherish his memory are his son, Danny Hudgens, and Sharon, grandchildren, Harley, Paradise, and Alexander Miller, and Trey Biddix, great-grandchildren, Bailey and Elijah Williams, brothers, Otis Hudgens and Martha of Burnsville, and Carl Hudgens, sisters, Mildred Sheehan and Charles, Editha Bradshaw of Valdez, and Wilma Piercy and Eddie of Morganton, former wife and dear friend Rita Biddix, as well as several nieces, nephews, extended family members, and friends. A funeral service will be held at 1 p.m. on Wednesday in the chapel of Holcomb Brothers Funeral Home. Reverend Randy Randolph and Reverend Kenny Schultz will officiate. A private burial will be held in the Edge Cemetery. The family would like to express their heartfelt gratitude to everyone for their love, prayers, and support during this difficult time. Memorial donations may be made to Holcomb Brothers Funeral Home to help with expenses. 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This has been the obituary for Joseph Joe Hudgens, age 73, of Burnsville, who passed away on Wednesday, June 17th.

0: The obituary column of the year is presented each day by Holcomb Brothers Funeral Home of Burnsville.
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2: And now it's time for a community calendar, and we'll get started by sending out a happy birthday shout out to people in our community who are celebrating birthdays today. That list includes Debbie McMurray, Johnny Biddix and Maria Douglas, Francis Hamilton, Shane Hobson, Deborah Hoyle, Stuart Jolly, Beth McIntosh, Van Renfro, Gabriel Stamey, Ada Troxler, Roma Ledford, and Larry Smith. The Mount Mitchell Street Rods are going to be holding a Friday night cruise-in in the Roses Saymore parking lot this evening from 5 to 9 p.m., weather permitting, featuring classic cars, trucks, rat rods, and motorcycles. For information, contact Gordon Higgins at 682-2951 or follow them on Facebook at Mount Mitchell Street Rods. The North Carolina Rhododendron Festival is coming up this weekend in Bakersville tonight and tomorrow. Some key events that are a part of the festival include the Rhododendron Golf Tournament at Grassy Creek Golf Club. It's going on today through Sunday, open to both members and non-members. They'll have three rounds of golf in a two-person team format, flighted by handicap. 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The North Carolina Rhododendron Festival Scholarship Pageant is going on at Bowman Middle School tonight and tomorrow night. 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Master of Ceremonies is Robert Hensley. The Rhododendron Festival Street Dance is coming up tonight and tomorrow night from 8 p.m. to midnight both nights. It's taking place Main Street in downtown Bakersville. The event features traditional mountain square dancing with a live band and caller, as well as modern line dancing. Admission is $5 for adults and $3 for children. The 47th Annual Rhododendron 10K Run is planned for tomorrow with an 8:30 a.m. start and a one-mile walk that starts at 8 o'clock. Both courses begin at Googe Primary School. Race day registration is $30 for the 10K Run and $15 for the one-mile walk. Registration will be tomorrow morning from 7 a.m. until 8 a.m. For details, contact Bakersville Town Hall at 688-2113. The Rhododendron Classic Car Show is set for tomorrow, 9 a.m. to 3 p.m. with the Rhododendron Cruisers, and it's taking place at the Quality Plus parking lot across from the fire department. With over 100 cars, all makes and models, awards include Top 25, People's Choice, and Best of Show. 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
2: Nikki Lee Austin, age 44, of Burnsville, went home to be with the Lord on June 15th. Nikki was preceded in death by his paternal grandparents, Creed and Helen Austin, and his maternal grandfather, Don Witt, who we know are enjoying a joyful reunion with him now. He is survived by his loving parents, J.D. and Debbie Austin, his sisters, Alicia Letterman and Jonathan, Brittany Wayne and James, and Hale Austin, and his nieces and nephew, Ellie Letterman, Will Letterman and Rachel, and Lily Buchanan. 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Reverend Stacy Elkins will be officiating, and words of comfort will be spoken by Reverend Preston Riddle. 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This has been the obituary for Nikki Lee Austin, age 44, of Burnsville, who passed away on June 15th. Howard Parker, age 80, of the Lower Browns Creek community in Burnsville, went home to be with the Lord on Monday, June 15th. Born on January 8, 1946, he was a son of the late Avery and Muriel Carroll Parker. In addition to his parents, he was preceded in death by his brothers, Zeke, Jackie, and James Parker, and his sister, Gabra Burris. Left to cherish his loving memory are his wife of 55 years, Lillian Parker, sisters Mildred Hollifield of Tallahassee, Florida, Donna Gibson and Carson of Spruce Pine, and Sheila Baldwin of Delray Beach, Florida, brother Harlan Parker and Pam of Burnsville, sister-in-law Doris Parker of Marion, along with many beloved nieces, nephews, cousins, and extended family members. Funeral services will be held at 5 p.m. this evening in the Chapel of Yancey Funeral Services. Speaker Tony Laws and Reverend Israel Gibson will officiate. The family will receive friends 1 hour prior to the service. Interment will follow in the James Fox Cemetery in Burnsville, with military honors conducted by the Sergeant E.L. Randolph, Chapter Number 57 DAV, extended family members. Funeral services will be held at 5 p.m. this evening in the Chapel of Yancey Funeral Services. Speaker Tony Laws and Reverend Israel Gibson will officiate. The family will receive friends 1 hour prior to the service. Interment will follow in the James Fox Cemetery in Burnsville, with military honors conducted by the Sergeant E.L. Randolph, Chapter Number 57 DAV. Flowers are appreciated, and memorial donations may be made to her children, Norma Allen, Carolyn Brost, Don Allen, and Kathy Nicholson and husband Wayne, her beloved grandchildren Megan McPeters and wife Brittany, Brittany Anglin and husband Mike, Lakin Allen, and Alexandra Brost, great-grandchildren Marley Talbot, Matthew Marisitz, Paisley Farmer, and Keegan Burns, also her daughter-in-law Loretta Allen, and many nieces and nephews. She was preceded in death by her husband, Charles Burdett Allen, her siblings, Howard Young, Ruby Hall, Joyce Vance, Dorothy Hicks, Ted Young, and Larry Young, niece Terry Fox, and son-in-law Dr. Ben Raines. 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

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We hope that today's program of gospel music is a blessing to you and your family.

0: 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May God bless you.
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2: ABC News, I'm Wayne Cabot. Israel now confirming a ceasefire in its war with Hezbollah after an attack this morning that Lebanon says killed 47 of its people.
3: We still have yet to hear any public announcements from Hezbollah, and it's unclear how long this ceasefire would last.
2: ABC Selena Wang, talks between the U.S. and Iran have been called off today because the fighting in Lebanon, now supposedly on pause. The U.S. Central Command says more than 20 vessels got through the Strait of Hormuz last night.
4: Prices of oil are started above $120 a barrel in the midst of this war. They are down this morning to about $77 a barrel.
2: But ABC's Rebecca Jarvis says it's going to take way longer for gas prices to match that drop. Regime change in the UK? Keir Starmer's days may be numbered after Andy Burnham won the election to lead the Labour Party last night and to challenge his seat. Starmer's saying he's not going to step down. State of emergency now for weather in Indiana. This is ABC News. Are you traveling soon? Well, this holiday weekend, the TSA is warning American travelers prepare for possible long lines as the summer travel season continues. ABC's Stephanie Ramos has the details.
5: The TSA is warning travelers for major crowds over the Juneteenth holiday. They're asking them to prepare for those crowds, especially Sunday, June 21st, as they could see about 3 million people pass through airport security nationwide. And for comparison, that is on par with some of the busiest Thanksgiving travel days. Officials say they're staffed and ready, but are urging travelers

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1: The iPod making a comeback? 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Gen Z is apparently driving this surge. There hasn't been a new iPod since 2019. World Cup today, Seattle. Team USA takes on Australia. I'm Wayne Cabot, ABC News.
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6: Through the rest of our Friday, skies will continue to clear up with temperatures reaching the mid-70s this afternoon. Then we'll have mostly clear skies overnight into our Saturday morning. Temperatures will be cooler to start the day on Saturday in the low 50s. We'll then have mostly sunny skies throughout the day on Saturday, and highs will be comfortable, only reaching the mid to upper 70s by the afternoon. Then we're a bit hotter on Sunday with plenty of sunshine throughout the day. Highs reach to around 80. I'm meteorologist Grant Skinner in the NCN Weather Center.
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9: Well, I know of at least two car shows that are going on this weekend. 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So that's coming up tonight. And then the Rhododendron Classic Car Show will be tomorrow. 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Yes, I know she's
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0: Jackson getting ready for his farewell show in Nashville on the 27th. Real country. McDonald's bringing back a serious blast from the past. The original fried apple pie for the first time in over 30 years. Starting on Tuesday, the crispy golden dessert that fans remember and probably scorch the tops of their mouths on will return for a limited run. The pie was originally introduced back in the late 60s and stuck around until 1992 when McDonald's swapped it out for the baked version. Now it's making a comeback as part of America's 250th birthday celebration. McDonald's is also celebrating with a 35-foot apple pie monument along Route 66, just outside the company's headquarters in Chicago.
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5: The 79th annual North Carolina Rhododendron Festival is going on in Bakersville today and tomorrow. And the main event is the pageant at the former Bowman Middle School Auditorium tonight at 7 o'clock. Also tomorrow night at 7. There'll be a run happening tomorrow, the Rhododendron Run, and then the car show is also tomorrow. Street dance tonight and tomorrow night, and the crafts fair going on, continuing today, and then happening also tomorrow, 10 to 4, a part of the Rhododendron Festival in Bakersville.
6: With a cold front passing through the region, we'll see skies clear up through the rest of the day today, and temperatures will be comfortable this afternoon. We will see slightly warmer temperatures on Saturday, and we'll continue to warm up with dry conditions through the end of the weekend. Skies clear up today, with temperatures reaching the mid-70s by this afternoon. We're then mostly clear overnight, with temperatures dropping to the low 50s by Saturday morning. We're mostly sunny on Saturday. Highs reach the mid to upper 70s. I'm meteorologist Grant Skinner in the NCN Weather Center.
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0: Alabama Song of the South. Real Country, Shotgun Taylor, Father's Day, Sunday. List of the best TV ads according to internet experts. You got your Bob Belcher from Bob's Burgers, Herman Munster from The Munsters, Phil Dunphy from Modern Family. Personally, I'm a big fan of Mike Brady. He's ninth on the list of the top ten.
1: New message.
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1: Turn it up some. 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Oh, she put her beard down. 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

0: 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I'm meteorologist Grant Skinner in the NCN Weather Center.
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3: With a cold front passing through the region, we'll see skies clear up through the rest of the day today, and temperatures will be comfortable this afternoon. We will see slightly warmer temperatures on Saturday, and we'll continue to warm up with dry conditions through the end of the weekend. Skies clear up today with temperatures reaching the mid-70s by this afternoon. We're then mostly clear overnight with temperatures dropping to the low 50s by Saturday morning. We're mostly sunny on Saturday. Highs reach the mid to upper 70s. I'm meteorologist Grant Skinner in the NCN Weather Center.
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1: ABC News, I'm Wayne Cabot. On the weekend, we welcome summer. We're getting a walloping of weather from the Midwest with twisters back in the forecast for tomorrow. And the South, where now Georgia is getting drenched from the season's first tropical storm, Arthur.
2: The rates are about 2 to 3 inches of rainfall per hour and 6 inches possible to the already 12 or more inches we've received in some places. Other areas in some spots, over 20 inches of rainfall.
1: ABC News meteorologist Leslie Lopez, two people were killed this morning in Putnam County, Georgia, when a large oak tree fell on their moving truck, the ground so saturated. Some fans are going to be late to the World Cup in Seattle today because of a crash inside of a highway tunnel near the site. The U.S. says Israel and Hezbollah are agreeing to a ceasefire, which is necessary to end the broader war with Iran. The U.K. Prime Minister Keir Starmer refusing to stand aside after Andy Burnham won the election to lead the Labour Party and to challenge his seat. This is ABC News. Iran is forming what it calls the Persian Gulf Strait Authority, managing crossings during the ceasefire, saying there will be no fees paid during the 60-day period. About gas prices, ABC chief business correspondent Rebecca Jarvis.
3: Prices of oil are started above $120 a barrel in the midst of this war. They are down this morning to about $77 a barrel. It puts national gas prices today at $3.95 a gallon. But keep in mind, there's still a lot up in the air here. Supply chains, they don't come back instantly. If you're a farmer who paid more for gas and fertilizer, or you're a grocer who's seen higher transit costs, they're going to pass those off, and they are likely to stay higher through most of the summer.
1: Sunday is the first day of summer, the solstice, longest day of the year, and it's Hike Naked Day. The origin's not clear. Backpacker.com says it appears to have started with thru-hikers on the Pacific Crest and Appalachian trails. However it started, hundreds of people now celebrate it. Wayne Cabot, ABC News.
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7: Through the rest of our Friday, skies will continue to clear up with temperatures reaching the mid-70s this afternoon. Then we'll have mostly clear skies overnight and into our Saturday morning. Temperatures will be cooler to start the day on Saturday in the low 50s. We'll then have mostly sunny skies throughout the day on Saturday, and highs will be comfortable, only reaching the mid to upper 70s by the afternoon. Then we're a bit hotter on Sunday with plenty of sunshine throughout the day. Highs reach to around 80. I'm meteorologist Grant Skinner in the NCN Weather Center.
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0: Looking forward to hearing new country from our ACM and Male Vocalist of the Year, Cody Johnson. Should happen super soon. Younger workers are getting attention and praise these days for something surprisingly simple. They're actually taking a full uninterrupted lunch break, and it's making them better at their jobs. Instead of eating at their desks or skipping meals to power through, many are stepping away for an hour and completely disconnecting from work. For a lot of them, that means leaving their workspace, sitting down for an actual meal, and often spending that time with coworkers. It's not just about food, y'all. It's a real mental reset.
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5: Tomorrow morning, the sizzling summer series will be continuing on the town square in Burnsville. From 10 till noon tomorrow, it's Grow, Play, and Celebrate Resilience on the town square in Burnsville. That's going to be going on. And if you're in the Bakersville area, watch out for the runners around Gooch Primary School. They'll have the one-mile walk that starts at 8, and then the run will start following that, the 47th annual Rhododendron 10K run. You can still register for it. 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
6: With a cold front passing through the region, we'll see skies clear up through the rest of the day today, and temperatures will be comfortable this afternoon. We will see slightly warmer temperatures on Saturday, and we'll continue to warm up with dry conditions through the end of the weekend. Skies clear up today with temperatures reaching the mid-70s by this afternoon. We're then mostly clear overnight with temperatures dropping to the low 50s by Saturday morning. We're mostly sunny on Saturday. Highs reach the mid to upper 70s. I'm meteorologist Grant Skinner in the NCN Weather Center.
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2: 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Well, we're going to kick things off right now with a brand new one from Balsam Range, just out on Mountain Home. Here's The Life I Left Behind.

What a great song. The Grascals here on Into the Blue. Michael Wright and Billy Droz co-authored that one, and it has come so close to number one. All the way to number two, as a matter of fact, on the BluegrassToday.com Top 30 National Airplay Survey. 15 weeks so far. That's called Bend in the River. Before that, we heard Newfound Road with their new one, The World to You. And the music continues now. Here's Darren Nicholson.

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3: You found the heart and soul of bluegrass. This is

founding member of Balsam Range, of course, on his own now. And that particular track enjoying its fourth week in the top 10 on the bluegrass charts. Buddy Melton here on Into the Blue. That's called Gone. Well, speaking of chart action, here's an artist who's had quite a bit over the years, but has never had a number one on the Bluegrass Today chart. Well, that all changed last week.

You would do well to heed those words. Researchers have recently discovered that crows can remember your face their entire lifetime, which can be around 8 years for an American crow. That's Mylon Miller here on Into the Blue. Never cross a crow. By the way, they've also discovered they can pass information about you to their fellow crows. Spooky, huh? Well, from spooky to mysterious, here's the Del McCurry Band now with the legend of the Lost Confederate Gold.

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0: the Del McCurry Band, minus one Delano McCurry, which makes them by default the Traveling McCurrys. 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

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Brad Kaler and Mineral Bluff Review here on Into the Blue. Their newest single, that's called My Last Name. I'm Terry Hurd, and we are going to push on through to the Vintage Hour right now, so stick around for that. But we're going to call on a good friend, Andy Leftwich, who has finally just released his full project. He's been rolling these songs out one at a time. But here's one of the new singles called Brookstone from the album Aced on Into the Blue.

0: 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I'm Terry Hurd, wishing you all the best in the days ahead and inviting you back at the same time and spot next week for more of the very best in bluegrass, newgrass, and acoustic country music on Into the Blue.
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0: ABC News, I'm Wayne Cabot. Acting Attorney General Todd Blanche today refusing a judge's order to sign a statement verifying President Trump will not resurrect his $1.8 billion fund to compensate Americans. Israel and Hezbollah have declared a ceasefire today, too late for the 47 people killed this morning in Lebanon and the four Israeli soldiers who died trading fire. The White House called Vice President Vance back from scheduled peace talks with Iran, and just now President Trump said that he expects Vance will make that trip soon.
1: We have an agreement that was signed last night, and it's 60 days. They have to make a deal, otherwise we will do things that won't make them happy.
0: The remains of our first tropical storm of the season, named Arthur, stranding cars in Dallas, trapping people in homes, and fatally crushing two people under a giant oak tree in Georgia. Central Plains are on alert for possible twisters tomorrow. This is ABC News. We're getting our first look at the new Air Force One, a gift from Qatar to President Trump, who is at Joint Base Andrews, unveiling his fancy new ride in the sky. The D.C. reflecting pool remains green with algae. Despite the around-the-clock scrubbing from National Park Service workers, today, algae continues to build along all sides of the reflecting pool. In the middle of the pool, the new blue paint is still peeling, and there are multiple white blobs all throughout the pool, unclear what they are. ABC News at Joint Base Andrews unveiling his fancy new ride in the sky. The D.C. reflecting pool remains green with algae. Despite the around-the-clock scrubbing from National Park Service workers, today, algae continues to build along all sides of the reflecting pool. In the middle of the pool, the new blue paint is still peeling, and there are multiple white blobs all throughout the pool, unclear what they are. ABC News has reached out to the National Park Service for additional information about this $15 million no-bid contract given to Trump.
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5: Good afternoon at 3 minutes after 5 o'clock. It's a beautiful afternoon with mostly sunny skies outside our

0: Studio, 73 degrees, just comfortable outside right now with a 3 mile per hour wind from the northwest. Looking at a dew point of 60 degrees and 67% relative humidity. Almost 0.2 inches of rain in the rain gauge since midnight last night, just shy at 0.19 inches. And a barometric pressure 29.95 inches. Our high today got up to 74 degrees, and we saw a low this morning of 64. Looks like we have a nice weather for most of the weekend with rain on the way to start off the work week. We'll have details after these words from Bud's Auto Parts.
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0: Our forecast for tonight calls for mostly clear skies. We'll see nighttime lows drop to the lower 50s, and Saturday will be mostly sunny as highs will reach the upper 70s and turn partly cloudy at night as nighttime lows drop to the middle 50s. Sunshine is expected on Sunday with a chance of showers and thunderstorms by the afternoon with a 30% chance of rain, highs in the low 80s. By the nighttime hours, we'll see partly cloudy skies and a chance of showers and thunderstorms continuing through the evening with overnight lows in the low 60s. Monday, showers will be likely with thunderstorms in the morning, then showers with thunderstorms likely for the afternoon. Through the evening, highs around 80 and nighttime lows in the lower 60s. Well, Ranker website is a website that determines the best of the best as determined by fans in October of 2025. They updated its article that lets users vote on the best country songs of the 90s. What do you think fans rated as the best country song of the 90s? There were so many great songs to choose from in the 90s. Well, we'll tell you and play the song coming up in just a moment. Right now, kicking off your weekend, here's Shane Proffitt, Long Live Country.

As Tracy Lawrence with Lessons Learned. That was one of those great songs from back in the 90s. I think that one came out back in 1999. There were so many great songs that came out in the 90s. The 90s is when country music became more traditional, had a more traditional country sound, and the mainstream kind of caught on to it and liked what Nashville was putting out. There were just so many good songs in the 90s. I could sit here for 30 minutes and rattle off song after song after song. It was so great back in the 90s. Well, Ranker, a website that lets fans vote on what they think is the best of the best, back in October of last year, updated its article that lets users vote on the best country songs of the 90s. And fans voted this song as the number one song of the 90s, beating out Garth Brooks' Friends in Low Places. Here's Toby Keith, Should Have Been a Cowboy.

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4: It's now 19 minutes after 5, 73 degrees outside our studios here in Burnsville. Coming up in our 5:30 local news, Yancey County is receiving some FEMA recovery funding. We'll have details on that. And UNC Health is proposing a 92-bed Asheville hospital. Details on these stories and more coming up in our local news at 5:30. In our forecast for tonight, we should see mostly clear skies as lows will drop to the low 50s overnight. And tomorrow, mostly sunny, highs in the upper 70s.
5: NCN Sports, I'm Kyle Nash. I'm North Carolina opens the College World Series Championship Series Saturday against Oklahoma. Junior Gavin Gallagher says reaching Omaha again has made the opportunity.

0: opportunity even more meaningful falling short the past two seasons.
1: So to be back here, win our first three games, be in a national championship, it's something that, I mean, it's truly amazing.
0: World Cup group play continues today with Group D's second matches. The United States takes on Australia in Seattle with a win, securing a spot in the knockout round. The Americans will be without star Christian Pulisic, who was ruled out Friday afternoon due to a calf injury. Turkey meets Paraguay in today's other Group D matchup. In Group C, Scotland faces Morocco while Brazil takes on Haiti. The celebration continues for the Stanley Cup champion Carolina Hurricanes. Raleigh is expecting roughly 100,000 fans in downtown Saturday for the victory parade. One of Carolina's biggest surprises this season was goaltender Brandon Bussey, who made his NHL debut this year. General manager Eric Tulsky told ESPN the results spoke for themselves.
2: He just stepped right in when he got that opportunity and ran with it. And he just won game after game. He set records for most wins in his first 10 starts, most wins in his first 15, most wins in his first 20. And there he is holding the cup by the end of the year.
0: The Hurricanes are also looking ahead to the 2026 entry draft next week, where they will have the 31st pick in the first round. The U.S. Open continues play today at Shinnecock Hills Golf Course in Southampton, New York. Wyndham Clark is the current clubhouse leader at 7-under going into the weekend. Xander Schauffele and Matt Fitzpatrick are 4 strokes back at 3-under. In Major League Baseball tonight, the Yankees host Cincinnati. The White Sox visit Detroit. Cleveland travels to Houston. Seattle is at Boston. The Braves host Milwaukee in a matchup of division leaders. And the Dodgers welcome Baltimore to Los Angeles. In minor league action tonight, the Charlotte Knights are on the road at Buffalo, while the Durham Bulls host the Jacksonville Jumbo Shrimp in International League play. 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
3: It's time once again for our local birthday shout out. Happy birthday wishes go out locally tonight to Debbie McMurray, Johnny Biddick, Sam Maria Douglas, Francis Hamilton, Shane Hompson, Deborah Hoyle, Stuart Jolly, Beth McIntosh, Van Renfro, Gabriel Stamey, Ada Troxler, Roma Ledford, and Larry Smith. And they share birthdays with actresses Gina Rollins, Felicia Rashad, Kathleen Turner, Mia Sara, Robin Tunney, Poppy Montgomery, and Zoe Saldana. R&B singer Paula Abdul and country star Doug Stone are all blowing out birthday candles today as well. And it was 50 years ago today, on their special day, June 19th, 1976, that Marty Robbins started a 2-week domination of the top spot of Billboard's country singles chart with El Paso City.

0: In CN News, I'm Melissa Vail. Israel and Hezbollah have reportedly agreed to halt fighting after a meeting on the U.S.-Iran agreement was canceled. The AP's Jennifer King reports.
1: Sources tell the AP that Israel and Iran-backed Hezbollah have agreed to stop attacking each other after talks between Vice President J.D. Vance, U.S. and Iranian officials in Switzerland were postponed. An apparent truce mediated between Qatar, the U.S. and Iran emerged after a heavy exchange of fighting in southern Lebanon that killed at least 47 people and four Israeli soldiers, one of whom was the commander of an armored battalion. Israeli President Benjamin Netanyahu posted that the army struck 150 Hezbollah targets, killing dozens of militants. The interim U.S.-Iran deal halting hostilities in the Gulf and reopening the Strait of Hormuz has been signed by both presidents, according to Iranian Foreign Ministry spokesman Ismail Baghaei. He says consultations through mediators were ongoing regarding the next phase of negotiations. I'm Jennifer King.
0: British Prime Minister Keir Starmer says he will fight attempts by rival Andy Burnham to oust him from office. Starmer said on Friday that he was elected on a mandate for change and will not walk away. An 85-year-old is accused of killing his business partner at a Newton furniture company after he was ordered to pay the victim hundreds of thousands of dollars in a court settlement. The Newton Police Department says Willard Black shot 59-year-old Robert Arguez. Josh Dagenhart is the chairman of the Alexander County School Board, on which Arguez was a member. He tells WSOC...
2: Rob was a selfless man. He shared his wisdom through his servant's heart. Alexander County Schools would not be here today without Robert Guess.
0: The Hoke County Sheriff's Office is looking for a 93-year-old woman they believe was kidnapped by a family member. Catherine Peterkin left her home on Thursday to run errands with a family member, deputies said. Another family member called the sheriff's office when she did not return. 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

0: In the U.S., 1 in 5 children with cancer will not survive. But there is hope because of you. 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
1: More federal funding is headed to Western North Carolina as recovery efforts from Hurricane Helene continue. The Federal Emergency Management Agency has approved additional hazard mitigation grant program funding for projects designed to reduce the impact of future disasters. Among the projects receiving support are repairs and improvements to the water control facilities in Yancey County that were damaged during Helene. The funding will help strengthen critical infrastructure and improve resilience against future flooding and storm-related damage. The latest round of approvals also includes debris removal, facility repairs, and mitigation projects across Western North Carolina communities. FEMA officials say the goal of the program is not only to repair damage, but to make communities better prepared for future natural disasters. Local leaders have emphasized the importance of restoring and protecting water infrastructure in Yancey County, where Helene caused significant damage to public facilities and utility systems. Work on approved projects is expected to continue as funding becomes available. FEMA has awarded hundreds of millions of dollars in recovery assistance across North Carolina since Hurricane Helene, with additional projects still under review. UNC Health has announced plans for a new 92-bed hospital in Asheville that will be built on nearly 22 acres at the Westgate Shopping Center site off Patton Avenue. The proposed facility, called UNC Health West, would provide a wide range of services including emergency care, intensive care, labor and delivery, cardiology, radiology, and other specialty services. UNC Health says the project is designed to expand health care options for residents across Buncombe and surrounding Mountain counties. The hospital will be developed through North Carolina's Certificate of Need process and still requires regulatory approval. UNC Health says it has a letter of intent to purchase 6 parcels totaling nearly 22 acres at the Westgate site and hopes to open that facility in late 2032 if approved. The proposal comes as several healthcare systems continue competing to expand services in Western North Carolina. UNC Health officials say they would ultimately build only 1 new acute care hospital in Buncombe County, depending on the outcome of ongoing state approval processes. I'm Michael Dardell for WKYK News.
2: It's now 26 minutes until 6 o'clock. The Mount Mitchell Street Rods are holding a Friday night cruise in the Roses Saymore parking lot tonight, going on right now until 9 o'clock, featuring classic cars, trucks, rat rods, and motorcycles. For details about the group, you can follow them on Facebook at Mount Mitchell Street Rods or contact Gordon Higgins at 682-2951. They hold these Friday night cruise ins from 5 to 9 p.m. on the 1st, 3rd, and 5th Friday nights through October. And now looking back at today in country music history, 20 years ago today, on June 19th, 2006, Taylor Swift released her debut single, Tim McGraw. It was the lead single from her self-titled debut album. She wrote the song during her freshman year of high school, knowing that she and her senior boyfriend would break up at the end of the year when he left for college. The song was written about all the different things that would remind the subject of Swift and their time spent together once he departed. The single peaked at number 6 on the country charts, but was the beginning of the legend of Taylor Swift. Released 20 years ago today.

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3: Today, a man knocked on my door, asked for a small donation toward the local swimming pool. I gave him a glass of water. I find it ironic that the colors red, white, and blue stand for freedom until they're flashing behind you. My over-the-hill odds of finding the fast lane, much less living in it, 1 in 358,647. A recent study has found that women who carry a little extra weight and live longer than men who mention it. Relationships are a lot like algebra. I find it ironic that the colors red, white, and blue stand for freedom until they're flashing behind you. My over-the-hill odds of finding the fast lane, much less living in it, 1 in 358,647. A recent study has found that women who carry a little extra weight and live longer than men who mention it. Relationships are a lot like algebra. Have you ever looked at your ex and wondered why?
4: At our studios at 10 minutes until 6 o'clock. Let's check in once again with Amy Wilmoth. That's North Carolina News Network Weather Center.
5: We have some nice weather for the upcoming weekend. If you have outdoor plans, you don't have to worry about any rain. We'll have mostly clear skies tonight, and it's comfortably cool. Temperatures fall into the lower 50s tonight. Lots of sunshine for your Saturday forecast. High temperatures in the afternoon will climb into the upper 70s. And it's Father's Day on Sunday. Should be beautiful weather. Lots of sunshine with high temperatures in the low 80s. I'm meteorologist Amy Wilmoth in the NCN Weather Center.
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6: June Anglin remembers walking barefoot in the summer and spring to a one-room schoolhouse where in the winter teacher Edris Ledford would go in early to light a fire. Every day someone was sent to the spring to dip the water, and they all drank from that one dipper. For dinner, we either brought a jelly biscuit, a sausage biscuit, a ham biscuit, or a jar of cornbread and milk, she said. Everybody would take their cornbread and milk to the spring box up there and put it in the spring, and I'd wonder how we kept them apart. The boys would stick their spoon in their bibbed overalls. That's where they kept them. But that's what we'd eat. There wasn't any loaf bread at that time.
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6: Tomorrow morning, the sizzling summer series will be continuing on the town square in Burnsville. From 10 till noon tomorrow, it's Grow, Play, and Celebrate Resilience on the town square in Burnsville. That's going to be going on. And if you're in the Bakersville area, watch out for the runners around Gooch Primary School. They'll have the 1 mile walk that starts at 8, and then the run will start following that, the 47th annual Rhododendron 10K run. You can still register for it. Race day tomorrow, 7 until 8.
7: With some nice weather for the upcoming weekend, if you have outdoor plans, you don't have to worry about any rain. We'll have mostly clear skies tonight, and it's comfortably cool. Temperatures fall into the lower 50s tonight. Lots of sunshine for your Saturday forecast. High temperatures in the afternoon will climb into the upper 70s. And it's Father's Day on Sunday. Should be beautiful weather. Lots of sunshine with high temperatures in the low 80s. I'm meteorologist Amy Wilmoth in the NCN Weather Center.
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1: ABC News, I'm Wayne Cabot. More than 1,000 flights canceled now, mostly in and out of Dallas, where rain's been relentless. Tomorrow, many of us are advised to keep an eye on the sky, says meteorologist Leslie Lopez.
2: You're looking into areas of, it looks like the Midwest. We're going to continue to see a high-level threat, 3 out of 5, for destructive wind, large hail, and also tornadoes breaking out. Now, this does not happen till Saturday, so we're preparing ourselves for what's to come as we're heading into, it looks like, Saturday afternoon.
1: President Trump says there's no date yet for postponed peace talks between Iran and the U.S., but...
3: We have an agreement that was signed last night, and it's 60 days. They have to make a deal, otherwise we will do things that won't make them happy.
1: Israel and Hezbollah have agreed to stop their heavy fighting in Lebanon. The director of Cheers and so many classic TV comedies has died, James Burrows at 85. Team USA advances at the World Cup. This is ABC News. The California Highway Patrol is investigating the deaths in extreme heat of the daughter of an Oscar-winning director and her husband.
4: On Monday night, a California Highway Patrol officer came upon a vehicle along Interstate 5 north of Redding. The car was running, and inside were 84-year-old Judith Sheldon and 86-year-old Wiley Sheldon. Both were dead. Judith was a daughter of 3-time Oscar-winning filmmaker William Wyler, and the Sheldons were well-known arts patrons in San Francisco. They were reportedly on a road trip to Oregon. They allegedly had no water in the car, and their air conditioning wasn't working on a day when the temperature reached 109 degrees. The CHP has not said how they died, except that it was medically related. Alex Stone, ABC News.
1: Sunday's the longest day of the year. Among the traditions, half hike naked day. Backpacker.com says it appears to have started with thru hikers on the Pacific Crest and Appalachian Trail. Boots are not really optional. I'm Wayne Cabot, ABC News.
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9: High pressure settles in for the upcoming weekend, and that means we have quiet weather through Father's Day. Tonight we'll have mostly clear skies. It's pretty comfortable. Temperatures tonight will fall into the lower 50s. Mostly sunny skies on Saturday. High temperatures will climb into the upper 70s. And a pretty day on Father's Day. Lots of sunshine on Sunday with high temperatures in the low 80s. I'm meteorologist Amy Wilmoth in the NCN Weather Center.
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1: 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Here's another song for all the dads and the kids who love him.

0: Loretta Lynn and Fist City on your Real Country Friday. My name is Al Farbill. If you're feeling a little overwhelmed, eat cheese. Cheese is a calcium-rich treat that releases a brain chemical that ups mental stamina even on the most hectic days. More of your favorite Real Country songs are coming up right around the corner for you from John Anderson, having a straight tequila night, George Burge, and It Won't Be Long, and more next right here on Real.
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3: Have you heard about the free summer meals program? 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Meals program, it's coming in July for all those families in Yancey County schools and the family that has children in the Yancey County schools. 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It's every Thursday during the month of July. So that's July the 9th, 16th, 23rd, and 30th. 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So remember that coming up in July.
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3: 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Wishing all the dads out there happy Father's Day.